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Hold my hand, we'll pick my plantation of daisies for a bouquet of soul. 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Squeeze your stoop like Betty Boop, then make camel alphabet soup and spell plump ones within. Forward march is the same when transistors will play. Coming to bed is the move. Dolby sound will be thin top crown when I put the needle into your groove.

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